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3: The Moorish king rides up and down through Granada's royal town, from Alvira's gate to those of Bimbramla. On he goes, woe is me, Alama. Letters to the monarch tell how Alama's city fell. In the fire the scroll he threw, and the messenger he slew. Woe is me, Alama. He quits his mule and mounts his horse, and through the streets directs his course, through the street of Zacatin to the Alhambra, spurring in. Woe is me, Alama. When the Alhambra walls he gained, on the moment he ordained that the trumpet straight should sound with the silver clarion round. Woe is me, Alama. And when the hollow drums of war beat the loud alarm afar, that the moors of town and plain might answer to the martial strain. Woe is me, Alama. Then the Moors, by this aware, that bloody Mars called them there, one by one and two by two, to a mighty squadron grew. Woe is me, Alama. Out then spake an aged Moor, in these words the king before, wherefore call on us, O king, what may mean this gathering? Woe is me, Alama. Friends ye have wings to know of a most disastrous blow, that the Christians stern and bold. Woe is me, Alama. Out then spold old Alfaki, with his beard so white to see. Good king, thou art justly served. Good king, this thou hast deserved. Woe is me, Alama. By thee were slain in evil hour the Abencarreg, Granada's flower, and strangers were received by thee of Cordoba, the chivalry. Woe is me, Alama. And for this, O king, is sent on thee a double chastisement, thee and thine, thy crown and realm, one last wreck shall overwhelm. Woe is me, Alama. He who holds no laws at all, he must perish by the law, and Granada must be won, and thyself with her de Allah undone. Woe is me, Alama. Fire crashed from out the old Moor's eyes, the monarch's wrath began to rise, because he'd answered, and because he spake exceedingly well of laws. Woe is me, Alama. This is no law to say such things as may disgust the ear of kings. Thus snorting with his shoulder sad, the Moorish king, and doomed him dead. Woe is me, Alama. Moor Alfaki, Moor Alfaki, though thy beard so hoary be, the king hath sent to have thee seized, for Alama's loss displeased. Woe is me, Alama. and to fix thy head upon high Alhambra's loftiest stone, that thus for thee should be the law. Woe is me, Alhama. Cavalier and man of worth, let these words of mine go forth. Let the Moorish monarch know that to him I nothing owe. Woe is me, Alhama. But on my soul Alhama weighs, and on my inmost spirit prays. And if the king his land hath lost, yet others may have lost the most. Woe is me, Alhama. Sires have lost their children, wives, their lords and valiant men their lives. One what best his love might claim hath lost another wealth or fame. Woe is me, Alhama. I lost a damsel in their hour, of all the land the loveliest flower. Doubloons 100 I would pay, and think her ransom cheap that day. Woe is me, Alhama. And these things the old Moor said, they severed from the trunk of his head, and to the Alhambra's wall with speed, 'twas carried as the kings decreed. And men and infants therein weep, their loss so heavy and so deep. Granada's ladies, all she rears, woe is me, Alhama. And from the windows o'er the walls, the sabre web of mourning falls. The king weeps as a woman o'er his loss of him, for it is much and sore. Woe is me, Alhama.

0: Close your eyes for a second. 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Times that by 100, and you got where I'm from. 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

0: rack city bitch, rack rack city bitch, rack city bitch, rack rack city bitch, rack city bitch, rack rack city bitch, 10 10 10 20s and the 50s bitch, rack city bitch, rack rack city bitch, rack city bitch, rack rack city bitch, rack city bitch, rack rack city bitch, 10 10 10 20s and the 50s bitch,
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